0: Everyone loves koalas. They're cute, they're furry, and they're remarkably like the little teddy bears that we all knew as kids. So, I was totally unprepared for the ferocious sounds that these marsupials are capable of making. They live in eucalyptus trees. They eat only certain kinds of eucalyptus leaves, and they are jealously territorial. There's a female in the enclosure with this male, and that's why he's telling all the other males to stay away.
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2: Now, if you'll pick up the cover of this record and follow the information on its reverse side, I'll tell you how you can win a beautiful record library. Incidentally, any one of these records will provide wonderful background music for...

during the Duvalier years of the dictatorship in Haiti, to me, it was a period of silence and of fear. I was 17, my family, my uncle, my aunt, and four of my cousins were arrested, and they were killed. They were taken to Fort Dimanche, the infamous prison under the Duvalier regime, and they were killed. And to me, that event really marked my choice. I decided that I could no longer accept this to continue. And one way I thought I could change it is by being a journalist.

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More prosperity if you want another.

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Our friendship. We've made history. 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

0: Paul the young them. Cause we love them. 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
1: Ever strapped, ever hot, ever ready, ever steady.
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